Loving eye to eye to eye. Loving eye and eye and eye. Do what you can, just make a difference if you need one. Then you gotta witness day to day. What more can we do? I just wanna come, do what you can to just make a difference. If you need one, then you gotta witness. Just take a stance. What more can we do? Ah, it's so nice, so nice, so nice. Living right, living right, living right. It's alright, alright, alright.

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Gonna spark one up. 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I'm gonna spark one up, pass me the chalice, is it still hit? I'm gonna spark it up, pass me a chalice, is it still hit? Or is it empty, oh? Time and time again, we face elimination, stand up with determination. Sooner or later, bound to flex, generation tell the story to the next. Searching, old vibration, living for a new interpretation. Picking it up. Pick the rope up where the others laid it down. Looking for the funky sound. The system's corrupt. And you know that we blit lick a shot for the people on the underground. We gonna lay it down. It's a fat juice sound. Come here. Yeah. And let me know that you feel me. From San Diego back up to the city. Take it up and you know we hit the county. Humboldt, land up the big trees. We let the smoke blow in the breeze. Represent, yeah, we let the smoke blow through the trees. Represent. We gonna keep on coming on fresh. Fresh and brand new, gonna keep on keeping on coming on fresh. Yeah. So let me know that you feel me. Let me know that you feel me. Check it out. Yo, it's Mo Chill, and I'm gonna spit a little verse. It's not rehearsed. I said this right off the tit off. Let the V drop and the body rock. I gotta let your soul shock. Pop, pop. Coming off the dome, just let me get out in the area and big up the freestyle session. You know, with the blessing, a juice rhythm. And you know, we're gonna give them what they need and make them squeak. Break out the session, a blessing. Check. I said, keep it coming fresh. Settle for nothing less. I got a little, get a little something off my chest. Don't you know that we bless? Living up in the northern style. And John, he gets our sign. And we got the cool ride. Stepping on the gas, mashing on the gas. Listen to the crack. Keep it coming. Let me know that you feel me. Let me know that you feel me. Let me know that you feel me. Check it. Let me know that we're feeling.

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It's the time, the ta-ta time, gonna take the next step. Zit a rum rum, keep it fast, fast. Step by step, out to Babylon, then I'm gonna help by a sing a song, gonna mash one up, fill the cup, chant it up, vibing and riding and riding and climbing. We just be rhyming, check it. Let me know that you feel me. What? Cause you know that we bounce for the city.

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Let us know that you're chilling. Let us know, let us know, let us know that you're feeling. Let us know, let us know, let us know that you're, yeah.

it up for the children, chant it up for the hygiene. We keep it on bouncing, chant it up for the chat. That's what we do. I said we come to wreck and mash up the set. The juice sound, I said it's hard to forget. With no regrets, we pass to the crowd. That's what we do with it, I make it sound loud. Said we come to move ya. Let us know, let us know, let us know that you feel ya. Yes, yes, what, Just get up there in the energy. Let me get free for the scene. Blaze up a little joint, get the point. I said I'm feeling, yeah. Blaze one up, I keep it coming on true. That's what we do when the juice come true. The basement studio session, a blessing. Learn your lesson. Bouncing and bouncing and climbing. We just be vibing and I just be rhyming. I keep it coming off the tip, then let me trip. I said the beat is gonna flip, cause juice, we breaking it out, and no doubt. The bus pop, I said we make them scream and shout. Just wanna make the club jump and scream. Yo, are you on my team? Humble, that's the greed that we smoking. Keep it coming, and you know it's so potent. Chronic, that's the song for it. No. Yeah. Yeah. Yo, just want to big up the sesh. Make it sound fresh. Cause the juice is the blessed. A rhyming and timing and keep it on rhyming and time. Yeah. It's a mo chill, a flavor, a massive D. It's got the guitar behavior. And a J-Bird on the kit. Folly Walks coming with the bass legit. King, keep it coming rude. A positive attitude. Blaze one up for the youth. We keep it truth, it's 100 fruit. And we coming through on the lyrical style. Bussing it, I said we travel with the mouse. We bust it out, keep it coming off the tip. Rip on the scene. Said we taking little sip of the golden flavor. Watch your behavior, keep it coming with the green flavor. OG original session, a blessing. I said we just refreshing and vibing and rhyming and climbing and keep it on timing. Keep it coming and you know it's too many styles, man. That's what we do on the message you never drop. I said that we on the hilltop, yo. Pop. Yeah.

0: I like that. I like that a lot.
1: The heartbeat, man. Can't forget the heartbeat.
0: Yeah. Item one, answer back. The only

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It was Gaber, Cheaper, and Greenway. But you know that we have to do it every day. Had to have it my way. Big up the session. It's a blessing. Another juice flavor.

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1: Sure.
0: 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Both children Jeff I again. And you know it never ends.

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Spinning and spinning and winning and winning and rising and rising. It's said we climbing and climbing and climbing. Jeff Fire and Mo chillin' on the set. Said said we hard to forget, yo. Chillin' Jeff Fire again, and you know that it never ends.

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0: and Jeff Fire again,
1: cause you know
0: it never ends.
1: Yow.
0: Chill and Jeff Fire again, cause you know it never ends.
1: Yow.
0: Chill and Jeff Fire again.

0: Yeah, man, that was badass right there.
1: Juice Crew coming dangerous and vicious. Sucker MC say Skilo, he just dissed us. Yo, he got a problem. I think he's conceited. He ain't conceited.
2: They just couldn't beat it.
1: Cause when we're at a show, the whole Juice Crew likes to mingle. And seconds later, Jay be playing that single. Pumped up dramatically. So the people in the place will automatically time it and dance right behind it. And those that have it on tape could rewind it. It's not surprising, Juice rocks parties anywhere, anyone, anybody. This is called a stage show, also a class. We only come to educate the mass of young people. To this, there's no sequel. Just a message, yo, be peaceful. Just to lay the smack down.
2: Me and my crew just laid the smack down.
1: Sure.
2: All we wanna do, just lay the smack down. Me and my crew, yo, me and my crew. Remember, let it simmer. We left you on a bubble. Herbalist, stylist, but we keep it subtle. Persian eruption. We turn the disco to rubble. A session. I grab the mic on the double. Realizing I dream, we just keep rising. So take a taste of some old chill diction. And you know that I'm fencing to mash one up and we chant it up. Fill the cup, gonna chant it up. Mash it up, gonna fill it up. You know, check it. Cause, yo, all we wanna do is lay the smack down.
1: True.
2: Me and my crew just lay the smack down.
1: True.
2: All we wanna do just lay the smack down. Yo, me and my crew just lay the smack down. All we wanna do is lay the smack down.
1: That's it.
2: Me and my crew just lay the smack down.
1: Uh-huh.
2: All we wanna do just lay the smack down. Yo, me and my crew, we gonna lay the smack down.
1: Simmer and pass me the keys to my.

0: bus I want. 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
1: Yo, late night, deep in the session, doing my thing, yo, we never resting. 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

0: Africa, cause we protected by the Rasta. 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
1: Yeah.
0: What? What? Here's this little chorus right here, check it out. Each and every time we roll through your town, represent the masses strictly underground. Forget OZs, don't tease, we won't pound. Stay a step ahead when the shit goes down. Each and every time we roll through your town, represent the masses strictly the underground. Forget OZs, don't tease, we won't pound. Stay a step ahead when the shit goes down.
2: Yes.
3: Place that bad. Yeah, that's just the one track. I was.
4: Is that the seven hit?
3: Yeah.
5: Forget we rock you steady. When we come well deadly. 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
0: Yo.
3: Sorry, bro. 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
0: That's all right. 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

0: of His Imperial Majesty, the King of Kings, the Light of this world, the conquering Lion of the tribe of Judah, the Almighty One. Haile I, Selassie I, Jah, Rastafari. Yes, ma'am. Very good morning to ya. Very good morning, Reggae on the River. It is Saturday. It's a beautiful day. Beautiful, a blessing. It's a gift from Selassie I, so all the children can have a good time and listen to some reggae music from early in the morning. That's a recipe for a healthy heart. How about that? Yeah, man. Corazón contento. Warning, warning, warning. Are you awake yet?
1: Many tears I shed.
2: We got my boy Colin, my boy Jay Bird on the drums.
1: I'll grab the top tongue,
2: keep it tight like a drop.
1: I water a flow from me eye. They think that me cry so much, me eye never would have dreamed.

County to the Frisco Bay. We smoke a big spliff, grab the mic and start to parlay. Ideas in my coming up in my area. Ideas, why you want come smoke enough ganja? Fire after blaze, fire I go light. 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

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Right channel, right channel.

who took care of me, who raised us up in the country so that we could remain. 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
1: 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THCCC to the K. Humboldt County, you know that manifest got it that way. 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
0: Sweet. 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
1: Play one more.
0: No audience has never sung like you guys sung just now, right there.
2: So quiet.
0: I'm telling you, give yourself a round of applause, people. That's sweet. That's sweet. That's sweet.
2: Yeah, we gonna change it up.
0: That's right.
2: We gonna change it up.
0: Switch it. Yes. Switch it, man.
2: Y'all feeling the music tonight?
1: Yeah.
0: I like it.
1: I want you to give it up for Paul on the bass. We're gonna switch out.
2: Yeah.
1: Give it up to my man.
2: King Froggy.
0: We call him King Froggy on the bassy. We got Jay Bird on the drums. Give him some love, y'all. We got the man we call Kariki, K-Star, on the keyboards. Give him some love.
2: Yeah, yeah. Yo, man like Levi by the guitar.
0: We got a man like Levi, dreadlock Rasta man. Get out of his way, you see him walking down the street. You know what I mean?

0: Just a little while.
1: Just a little more.
2: Yo, quickly. We got one more song for you.
1: Here we come again. Boom.

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0: 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Youth man, no worry.
1: Musical wit from the flick of my wrist to make you jump and twist, as I would say.
2: Peace, you do, babe.

0: juicy. 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The vibe is right.
1: Good vibes in other place.
0: The vibe is right.
2: Yeah, yeah.
0: Right now, we're gonna skip on. We're gonna switch up on the bassy right now. Colin, our guitarist, our resident One Dread right here. Give it up for him.
2: Give it up.
0: Give it up for our bassy, our original bassy, King Froggy King on the Froggy. Bass tonight.
2: Give it up.
0: Watch him at a McKinleyville compound near you.
1: Yo!

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2: 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You know what? That's exactly what I wanted to say.
0: Took the words out your mouth.
2: Damn. I hate it when that happens. Yo, yo, yo, yo, yo.
1: Some more.
0: Juice Crew.

0: Thank you all very much for coming out. For real, thank you. We want to say that without your support, we would not be able to play. Thank you all for reals.
1: True that.
0: And it definitely wouldn't be no fun. Yeah, aye. If you don't smoke, then have a stout. If you know what love is all about.
1: You got it going on.
0: I want to say.
1: Yes, y'all.
0: Oh, nice.
1: Do it.
0: Love. Whoa, whoa, whoa, whoa. I need to say love. I'm going to say y'all.

Hey, hold on. Hold on, next rhythm, hold on. This rhythm, hold on, hold on, hold on. It's too slow, huh? Got a little slow for me, myself, anyway. Play a faster bit. Play it, hold on, hold on. Play something for the people right now to make them dance a little bit, because we're getting tired. It's getting a little late, man. We want to hear some music, huh? A little bit something upbeat, man. You ready? Are you ready? Well, we with you. We right here with you.

0: Thanks for coming out, y'all. 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That's cool.
1: Oh, yeah.
0: That's cool. Thanks for vibing with us tonight.
2: Yo. Hey, I'm tell you, say, cause all this I feel the girl, him. And I saw the need of even. And I saw the need for them. I'm tell them, say, yo. Yeah. I'm them, say, I love that, and it. Me coulda tell your mama, raise your ass at this happening child. When you tell me fresh and the fruit in that spine. 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
1: 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She got the blue, she got the gum.
0: Gum.
1: Yo. 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You could a deal, woman for real. 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
1: Gum.
0: Mix me down, huh?
1: Yeah.
0: You could have told your mama raised you was a disciplined child.

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1: Some some some.
0: Cause she no papa fan.
1: Dun dun dun dun dun.
0: She got the glue, she got the go. Go go go go go. Me want say baby sugar plum plum plum again. Yo, me tell them the rest. But if I know say that me have to pick up bitches, pick up the rude boy, me have to put you to rest. No stress, we me smoke up, me say, say girl. Only if I no see you all and I soak me well. Only if I say nicer than the diamond and the pearl. Tell you again, want to be your lover, want to be your friend. Yo, car, all of that and then some. Cause she no pop up and done. She got the glue, she got the gum.
1: Gum.
0: Me want to be me sugar plum, pa. Yeah, all of that and then
1: some.
0: You want me to be me sugar?
1: Plum.
0: Yo, so dum, once dum, again, dum. Me I gotta tell them there is. Yo. All of that and then some.
1: Some.
0: Cause you not

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1: what,
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1: What? Yeah, who am I?

0: It's
1: you know.
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1: Sing the chorus. Hey, girl, me have to say I step up to you, cop. No, me I'm no shy guy. And girl, I'm just being myself. Nobody treat me like the back of my shelf.
0: Yes.

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0: your

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0: We hope you enjoyed what you saw. 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We are Rhythmically Challenged. Thank you.
1: Check.
0: All right, thank you guys for your patience. Rhythmically Challenged had a lot of fun. Keep supporting all the local food, all the local music. Next up, we got a killer band named Masagana, the lead singer Ishi Doobie. Check out their new tunes. Enjoy yourselves today.
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0: Okay, after that, news presentation. Happy 4th of July from the Arcata Chamber of Commerce.
1: I went through it, man. I went through it. Luckily, I did the fucking statue where a year and a half is felony, and I didn't look up at all. And then the second year and a half, they dropped me a business misdemeanor, so I was stoked.
2: Yo, was that trapped?
1: Because misdemeanors, basically, just don't fuck up.
3: Yeah. I think they still could charge them.
1: Yeah, I mean, I don't know. It depends on your lawyer.
2: I didn't start the recording until probably like halfway through the set, but we got two.
3: What's up?
4: Hello, our show is Shauna. Thanks so much for watching our show. We're going to have a great opportunity for you in the
2: future
4: of the band. Thanks to Steve for getting us all set up with everything here. If you
1: want
4: to sit down, you're welcome to the scene, you're welcome to the stand,
1: or you're not even involved. That's a tweener. So what's up? Is there an interview space?
2: Dude, I got interviewed by the team.
4: We also have some events coming up.
1: Really?
4: A fabulous Redwood Coast Belly Dance Festival, September 30th.
1: Oh, right on.
2: We'll see about our team. She came over and filmed it.
4: A noise that we make called the Zaguri. It's a great fun noise. I think everyone should try making it. It sounds kind of like can we give that a try? Very good. I think you guys are ready for dancing. We have a big variety of pieces for you. Here's the first one. I don't know. You know how baby dance going?
2: Can we go see where it's going?

0: amazing. Oh yes. Hopefully.
1: You recorded it as an MP3?
0: I think it's recording right now. Yeah, it's recorded in 1:26 right now. It's recording right now.
1: How do you interface with it?
0: All I do is pop this card out.
1: Oh, alright. Saves it onto a gig drive?
0: This card is like a two gig card. Sometimes like 6 hours on
1: how much was that?
0: This is like $400. But it's perfect because

Yes. Thanks, y'all. That's nice. That's nice. All right. Thanks for coming out and hanging with us tonight, Friday night. Welcome back. Let's do this. I hope everybody had a good summer. Yeah.

0: Nice. That's dude, that's nice. Thanks for coming out. We gonna do this.
1: No, no, no, Kurdish.

0: Yes. See? Pressure's on the rise.
1: Thank you.
0: Yeah.
2: We got to get the sound just right, so bear with us with the changes in between.
0: Can y'all
2: songs.
0: Hear us out there? Is it loud enough? I'm deaf. I can't. Is it loud? Well, show me some love then. Show me some love.

0: Show me some love, girl. 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What's up? It's Friday night. Yeah. We gonna keep it popping. We gonna keep it rolling. I love that song, by the way. That's just
1: transformation.
0: Show me some love. What? Let's do it, crew!

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I represent the elders. Yes, I. Juice sound, all original. Act like you know. Yeah. Check it out, Vision Quest.

0: That's right. 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
1: Sonny Bray. 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
0: Yo, ladies, please, stop throwing your panties up here. 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

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That's what I'm talking about. Okay, that was our intro. That was our intro. Now we're gonna hit the main chorus right now. Main chorus.

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We call him C-Note. 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Give him some love. 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Boom, boom. He's kind of shy. He's kind of shy. We like to expose him. He's not really shy. Whoa, what's next? What we got? Oh, K-Star on the keys. What we got? Make it happen.

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Oh, that feels good. This next one, I'm sorry.

0: Make some noise, Jambalaya, what's up? That's right. Thanks for coming out. You know, we have decided to forego the set break. We will not have a set break tonight because you guys are so excited. We're just gonna keep this going. Keep this going. It's your birthday. It's your birthday. You don't, you, really. How old are you? She just, 20,
1: 21.
0: 20, 26. Wow. 26. 26, oh my goodness. Yeah, you're moving into that mature stage.
1: Maybe.
0: What's your name? What's your name? It's mature is not bad. I'm just mermaid. Or how she said it, mermaid. 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

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Get up here right now. 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Mermaid Girl, come to the stage. 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All right, let's go, boys.

0: That was an abrupt ending.
1: That's Mermaid Girl. 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Y'all feeling all right tonight?

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I said, make some noise, Jambalaya. Yeah, hey, we got CDs. Take some of this juice home with you. I'm not talking about the bass player. I'm not talking about the drummer. I'm talking about all of us. Take us all home. Meet this guy on the side of the stage. He's got some CDs for you. CDs. Juice CDs. Make it happen. It was a 420 show. It was sick. Let's do it.

0: On.
1: Wow, you're so beautiful. Wow. All you guys had the opportunity to do that right there. She actually did it.
0: Me.
1: Yeah, wow, she's cute. Hot.
0: Thank you for the help that I like.
1: Let's go then, little cuz, I mean.

Yes, yes. They say it's a war on drugs, but it's a war on me. What the fuck is that about? All right. Check it out. Check it out. We got a fat track coming for you next. What do we got? Put me on. Put me on. You know what this is about. Let's go.

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I think they love it, crew. We love it too. Who wants a disc? Nobody's throwing money up here, so. Nobody's throwing money up here, so I'm just giving them away for free. That's like, that's not, that's a business faux pas. It's not making money. But you're so cool, so. This one is, we played Reggae on the River recently. You guys know that venue, Reggae on the River? This is one of my favorite tracks when we played down there. It's called We Taking

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1: Make some noise, Jambalaya! Are y'all ready? Are y'all ready? You ready to go home? No.
0: Ha!
1: No.
2: Me either.
1: All right, well, fuck it then. Let's play.

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1: I don't know what to say. I mean, I love y'all, I guess. I love, yeah, that was awesome. Because it's a rebel life. I can't help that.

0: Watch yourself out there, see? Yeah. 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He's a spark plug of the band right there. Give it up for Danny. Danny the Monster, we call him. Yes. We just gonna keep it rolling. Y'all like that? Just boom, boom, boom, boom, boom. Like, all right. Where we at? Like, time wise. Looking good.
1: Okay.
0: Yes. Everybody in the club right now, go to the dance floor. Grab your best friend or your

0: Yeah. 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Can I get one for the road? Can I get a whoa whoa for the road?
1: Whoa whoa. Whoa whoa.
0: That's nice. Yes, I.
1: Wow.
0: That's Jay Bird on the drums right there. Did y'all give him some love? That's Jay Bird on the drums right there.
1: All right, this is where Juice takes a 5-minute break. No? All right, never mind.

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Make the most of it. 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
0: 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It's just us. Nice vibe. Nice vibe. I know what you like. So obviously you weren't here earlier. Obviously you weren't here earlier. We don't repeat songs in one night. You must have been in Everett or something. Tomo or something. Dance hall. Yeah. Maybe you were at Plaza Grill. I don't know.

0: Reis. 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We got a couple more. A couple more from what I hear. If you guys are really loud, we got a couple more. Go. Don't ask for what you
1: want. This is the last song.
0: What?
1: One more in the clip. So get ready, dance your ass off. 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
2: Oh, this is a hijacker.
0: Lock all the windows. 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
2: 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All right, all right. 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Some people had to do some things.
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0: 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It's Friday night, ho.
1: It's Friday night, yo.
0: Boom.
1: Throw your hands up.
0: That's how we do it. 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

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One more. Step ahead. Step ahead. My name is Mo Chill. His name is K-Star. His name is Danny the Monster. We got Scotty Irie. Jay Bird on the drums. C-Note on the bass. Together we make juice. This is the last one. 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
0: Give it up for the band Juice. For Mo Chill. EC Newman.
2: Never learned the Star Wars line perfectly. That's what I wanted to do. Get out of there. It does feel like a little bit.

0: reggae band after all. We're trying to keep it real, but...
1: Yeah, yeah, yeah, yeah.
0: We want to bring up to the stage the one Ishi Dubé once again. Break it out for this man.
2: Yes. Reggae music, people. How you feeling?

0: crew.
1: You know, I mean, you're supposed to leave the stage wanting more. That's the vision. Thank you. We still have Isha Doobie coming up. We still have Beryl Alexander coming up.
0: Yeah, yeah.
1: We still have Stevie Coacher coming up.
0: Yeah.
1: We're just getting started here.
2: We're partying all night, Jambalaya. You with us? Yeah, you with us? I don't know, man. They don't sound like they're with us.
1: Hey, they're with us.
2: Are you guys with us?
1: I'm going to invite a good buddy of mine on the stage right now.
2: That's what's up.
1: Beryl Alexander. Come join me on the stage, please, my man.
3: What's up, dude?
4: What's up, baby?
5: Yo, yo, yo.
1: Yeah. Give it up.
5: We got a question for all of you. The question is, what would you do? We're going to tell you the answer. C. Baker.
1: Yeah.

0: Give it up for Bear Alexander.
1: C. Baker, everybody.
0: Next, I got my good buddy, Isha Dubé. Come on, my man.
2: Yes, DJ Gold.

0: bring it in.
1: Yes, sir.
0: Okay, Jambalaya Arcata. Are you feeling all right? If you are feeling okay, hold on, Bridget. Say yeah!

0: Yeah, hold on. I can't sing this song alone. I need your participation. And it don't take much. When I get to the chorus, y'all better throw your hands up in the air.
1: Yes, sir. Run it.

Yeah, time is precious. 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

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Jason couldn't make it because he's killing it in Italy right now. So make a noise for Jason. Hey! Yeah, man, a lie, them a lie, and a rumor, them a spread. 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

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This next one, there's a video for it on YouTube. You can go check it. Of course, some of you probably already know it. It's called Like Rain. 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

0: Hold on. 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Yeah. Little bit ago, I recorded a song with my man C. Baker.
1: Yeah.
0: We're about to drop it on you for the very first time. 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

0: Enough respect. 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
1: Jew drop.
0: Yeah.
1: Jew drop. Are y'all ready for Stevie Kosher? Are y'all ready for Stevie Kosher? Go ahead. This is Everything's Gonna Be Alright.
2: Yeah.
1: Give it up for Jew drop.
2: Everything's gonna be alright, no?
1: Hey, we have to think positive.
2: Yeah. Come on. Yeah.
1: A lot of negative thinking going on out.

0: Yeah, man.
1: Give it up for Stevie Culture. Are you guys ready for Stevie Culture?
0: Yeah, man, Stevie Culture.
1: Big up. My man.
0: Respect.
1: You. So thankful for you here, bro. Get it in.
2: Yes, indeed. Are you feeling good? Wow. Everything is going to be all right. You know what I'm saying? Yeah. Yo, Ishidu, where you there? We're going to run King of Kings.

Give it up for my DJ, y'all. Yes, indeed. Yes, indeed. Now, you know what? You know what? I'll check my list because I just have a limited amount of time and I just want to do all the best song. Now, this one is number three, bro. Number three, yeah. And this one is called Whenever I'm Rolling Down the Street, I just like to say hi to the people I meet. You know what I'm saying?

0: like when you're in the car and you put your hand out.
1: Yeah.
0: And the wind blows it.
1: Yeah.
0: And you're like this. Yeah. It's so much fun.
1: Come on, everybody, let's wave.

I want to sing so you can believe, because you know I'm about to leave, because it seems I'm lost in my keys, and I don't want to stay tonight. I want to go home and everything is right. So you know I'm a superstar. I can't get home if I don't have my car. So let me put this key back. Give me a minute. Come on. Are we having fun yet? Yeah, man. That's what we like to do, man. Hula Jah, number four. Number four. Number four. You know? Yeah, we love you too, man. We love you.

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Push it little bit and let the music play. I just got something good to say. And this is what I want to say to y'all, you know what I'm saying? And I want you to keep it in your mind. You can never depend on anyone to make you happy, you know what I'm saying? Your joy is your responsibility, you know what I'm saying? So if you sit around and wait for someone to make you happy and you get disappointed, you gotta blame yourself, you know what I'm saying? So that's why I'm saying this. Very low.

0: holla at my crew. This one is for you, Ishidube. You're my brother too, Mr. Beryl Alexander, coming out from way yonder. Miss April May, you know what I say. My brother from Juice, you know we are gonna cruise. When it comes to music, man, you know we can't lose. Joe Murder, this hey. I wanna hear. Stevie Culture, the yonder, take it first. Come give me a clap. Everybody rock. A Stevie Culture, there you up on the microphone. Yeah, give me a beat. Make me rock the sweet. You know, say Stevie Culture, man, me no off with tweet. Your hands and your mouth is the first instrument. Come on, play for me.
1: Hey!
0: Yo. Come on, play for me. Play for me. Come on, play for me. Come on, play for me. Come on, you be my band. You be my band. You're gonna be my band. Keep it going. I wanna freestyle. Come to Jambalaya, everybody clap. Steve Culture on the microphone a rap. And when I'm on the mic, I ain't talking any crap. People want me stay, they don't want me to stop. Stop it from the bottom and we're reaching to the top. And when we hold the microphone, you know we non-stop. Half from my head, from my head top. Oh, Mr. Jesse, oh come on. Mr. Jesse coming up and playing on the cushion. Yes, I

0: coming up. Come on. Are you ready
1: yeah.
0: for Barrel?
1: Yeah.
0: Come on. Are y'all ready for Barrel? Come on. We have Barrel Alexander. Give it up for Stevie Culture. Give it up for Juice.
2: Go, go, go,
0: come on.

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Act like you know, Jambalaya. Boom. Wicked sound, yo.

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We got the man coming up. 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

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I want me to then say me again, tell them again. Couple already me have a boss off in me plane. Yeah, me chat to me virgin, me have a hill off in me friend. Yeah, me buzzing round the lane and round the bend. Me tell them say me again, tell them again. 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Yeah, me buzzing round the lane and round. 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

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Grab up the mic and star up the stage show. Gideon, yeah, you don't know me again.

0: Yes, I.
1: Yes. How you guys doing?
0: It's getting
1: doing
0: crazy.
1: All right? This is every two song checking. Y'all doing good?
0: Nice.
1: All right.
0: Yo, yo, yes. This one is kind of, you know, we like to call it our dance number. So, here it comes.

0: That was a
1: yeah. Oh.
0: That was an older song. Now it's getting a little older.
1: Yeah, yo.
0: Not one of our brand newest of newest tunes. Yo. Thank you all very much.
1: Nice vibes tonight.
0: It's nice to be here.
1: Let's run that Drifters track. Yes, yes. Yes, yes, y'all. It's Friday night. I didn't know if y'all noticed.
0: It's Friday night. We're gonna get our little party on. We playing some music. We hope you have

0: take your time, young. Take it easy, life is a journey. Take your time, young man, don't worry. Take it easy.
1: Everybody, listen, that sounds nice.

0: Yes, my name is Ishi Doobie. Thank you so much. Juice, make some noise for the musicians.
1: Sounds so sweet. Enough respect.
0: Yes, bless up.
1: Give it up for the man they call Ishi over there. Vocalist extraordinaire. Yes.
2: Yeah.
1: All
2: Ishi
1: right.
2: Doobie in the place.
1: If you didn't know, now you know. With
2: Ishi,
1: the Juice
2: Ishi
1: crew.
2: Ishi Doobie in the place.
1: My name is Mo Chill. They call him Gideon. They call this man here on the percussion. We call him Scott. Scott, the not dreadlock. We call him King Froggy on the bass. Make some noise. I don't hear y'all clapping. Make some noise. All right, the man behind the kit. We call him Jay Bird. Guitar right here. Guitar. We got massive dreadlock on the guitar. Make some noise for him. On the keyboards over here, we got the man they call K-Star. Everybody say K-Star.
2: K-Star.
1: Say K-Star.
2: K-Star.
1: We love you. Yeah, he needs that extra reinforcement, y'all. He really does. All right, Master Gas, yo.
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0: it's for real, y'all. 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
1: This next one is just a known name, but you know, we like it still.
2: We're still working. If you guys have any suggestions.
3: Boom, boom.
0: That's what we'll call it. We'll call it boom, boom.
2: So we got this little electronic drum kit thing back here, and it's cool because
0: he's just... Yeah, man.

0: Yes.
1: All right. My name is Ishi Doobie. You can get the CD over there. Have a blessed and wonderful weekend.
2: Give it up.
1: And big up to all the volunteers and everybody.
2: Give it up. Give it up. Enough respect. Enough respect. Come on, man. Yeah, yeah. Come on. Respect the youth. Yeah.

0: respect.
1: Row row your boat or something.
2: Thanks, y'all. Y'all with us tonight? All right. Shit. That was fun. Y'all fun tonight.

0: just start with a
1: that is something new. If we're gonna work on something new, let's work on what we're working on.
0: Exactly.
1: Otherwise, let's play something we've already played before. Exactly. That's not new.
0: I think we should play something we're gonna play for the show, but that's new. There's another word. We don't want to start a new, brand new. But we want to start a new jam that we haven't practiced enough. Obviously, we play a lot of jams. In fact, I got these lyrics. I like. It's like the Sally. Wanted it in the alley. Lyrics. I wanted to.
2: I like expand that. Upon. I like the,
1: behind the alley.
2: The drinks and the bananas. I like
3: expand upon. Call last call.
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0: 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That's a fucked up song.

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1: Big up our crew.
0: Thanks and praises for the family.
1: Big up the NorCal Masters, too. From San Diego to Humboldt County, we represent the
2: You are. Beautiful thing, because we have a world premiere. Did you hear that? It's a world premiere. Yes, man. First time in the whole wide world. People are going to be delighted with this music. This is a new artist. It's from Humboldt County. I didn't see it. What I said is from Humboldt County. That's kind of awesome. I said it's from Humboldt County, man. What's up? Yes. People, are you ready for some cool reggae music made right here? Put your hands together. Aishi Dube and Masakana. Give it up. Reggae on the river.

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Yeah! 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

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Big up, the name is Winstrong, aka Soul Rebel, you know? New album coming out, Eye of the Storm. I want you to big up all the upcoming artists, you know? You don't know how to go already. The new artists, it's about time right now. Yes. We give thanks for life, you know? 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

Yes. Right now, we got to move things along quickly. So we're going to do one called Stand Firm. 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Yeah.

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And before we get into it, I want to let y'all know that right here on Reggae on the River, I'm dropping my debut album right now after we play at the merch booth. It will be available. I can sign them and everything. So bless up. I want to thank each and every one of you guys, each and every one of you guys, for making this possible, because it's a dream of mine for a long, long, long time, right? Give thanks. And go like this.

0: Yes.
1: All right. My name is Ishidobi. You can get the CD over there. Have a blessed and wonderful weekend.
2: Give it up.
1: And big up to all the volunteers and everybody.
2: Give it up. Give it up. Enough respect. Enough respect. Come on, man. Yeah, yeah. Come on. Respect the youth. Yeah. Ishidobi. Ishidobi. How am I counting? Come on. Woo! Bo, bo, bo, bo! Rockin'! Yeah, man. I get emotional, man. You have to forgive me. It's so beautiful to see the youth, man. The seed that grows. And look what happened. Yeah? Selassie I is ever present everywhere you go, man. The Rasta man is there. Because Selassie I is everywhere. So enough respect to the youth.
3: Enough respect. Juice crew watching.

business. 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Boom, boom. That's the business. Yo, you're gonna feel that.

0: Juicy.
1: You gonna announce it, introduce us?
2: No introduction.

0: Yes. Thanks, y'all. What's happening? What's happening, Arcata? Jambalaya? Yeah. We can rock a party.
1: Yeah.
0: We're gonna get this thing popping off in a second.

Thanks, y'all. We can't help that. Thanks for coming out. Yeah, we got a twin bills tonight. Rashawn coming out later for y'all. It's gonna be nice. It's gonna be real nice. Let's do this. Boom. Yeah, yeah.

Yeah. Yeah. Y'all feeling that tonight? What's up, Jambalaya? Yeah. It's getting hot. It's getting hot in here. Yeah.

0: Yeah. That's how we do it, right there. That's for you. Nice.
1: Got a song. Gotta find that song.
2: Got it.
0: Let's do this. I think they'll like it.

Put them up now. Yeah. 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Nice, nice, y'all. Yeah, we're going to keep rolling. We're going to keep rolling. We only got a little bit of time. You with us, right? Yeah. Look, cuz. This one's for you. Respect the game, and the game will respect you back. I always told you that.

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Yeah, that's, you know, self-explanatory right there. Thanks for rocking with us. We're going to keep it popping, keep it popping. Let them know. Juice in the house.

0: Yes, yes, yes, yes.
1: That's our name.

Y'all feeling that? Hey, Jambalaya, make some noise right now.

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Y'all ain't mad at us, right? Y'all ain't mad at us. We got Rashawn coming later. You know, we don't wanna respect. Let's do this.

0: what do we got? Boston.
1: Yes, you know, thanks for riding with us tonight. Riding with us tonight. Let's do this, crew. Yo, just the rhythm, right?

0: It's getting crazy upon the front line. It's getting crazy upon the front line. Watch your back, watch your back, watch your back. Boom.
1: It's true.
0: Check it out. Check it out. Let's do it. Here we come. Live and direct. Juice sound for you. Instant classic. Maybe not. It's another instant classic. You know we're gonna get a little drastic. Juicy, juicy, gotta have it.

0: Yo.
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0: Yeah. I was getting crazy upon the

0: Arcata, make some noise. Yes, yes, y'all.
1: Oh, you ready? Are you ready?
0: Are you ready for this? Are you ready for this? Damn. That sucks. It was good.
2: Yeah, we're ready.
0: Yo.

0: Yes, yes, y'all.
1: Last song.
0: Thanks for coming out and representing the Juice Crew, Humboldt County. This is it for us. Hang out. Rashawn's gonna lay it down for you, man. It's gonna be a special treat. Check it out. Boom. No. Y'all don't blame us for going out on a high note, do you?

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0: Yeah.
1: Nice.
2: Had some trance stuff there.
0: Oh yeah, man.

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But do you really know me? Cause I'm an ace to the UMC. Yeah. Thanks, y'all. Hey, ladies, make some noise. Killer Clay over here on the vocals. Rebel.

0: So, this intro is not on the CD.
1: Okay.
0: So that's, I just want to go over it real quick. Because when you guys are practicing amongst yourselves, you won't be able to. Huh? Oh, I got plenty of your
2: organ. Still feeding back.
0: Do you want me to go?

0: Yeah.
1: Boom, boom. Yeah. Toussaint.
0: Yeah. Cottonmouth, hold on.
2: Crush, I'd like some.
0: It's getting wild, yo. Y'all like that? Y'all like that? Make some noise.
1: Right, right.
0: Fresh
1: yeah.
0: off the presses. It's so refined. Let's do it.
1: Let's do it. All right.
2: It's like this.
0: You guys want more? They trying to get rid of us.

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Be careful, folks. There's popos out there waiting on people to get out.

0: night, night, night.
1: Good night.
0: Yeah, yeah. Sorry, Scotty. Boom, boom. Sorry, Scotty. I. What do we got?
1: All right, all right. Thanks for coming out tonight, everybody. Just getting ready, just getting warmed up.
0: All right, I like this track. All right, here we go. This one's for everybody in the world. We love it.
1: Everybody.
0: Let me know what you think. Let me know what you think. Let's go, crew. Boom, boom.

0: Yeah!
1: Check, check, check, one, two, Chihuahua.

0: Thank you very much.
1: Yes, y'all. We just gonna keep it rocking.
0: We gonna play some more music for you. Thank you very much. This one's called Topper Topper.
1: Topper Topper.
0: We should now draw the lovely
1: ladies.
0: Don't
1: you know that?
0: All right, run the track.
2: People come closer and dance, y'all.
1: Yeah, yeah, this is Topper Topper. This is for all the ladies out there tonight.
3: In case you didn't know.
1: This is for all the ladies out there, the Topper Topper ladies.
0: Not yeah, the... yeah. And for the guys, yeah.
1: For the guys too, but...
0: Too. But so damn. Anyway, run the track.
1: Yeah.
0: Run the track. My friends, this one is a rhythm that we love. It's called the Martial Arts Rhythm. We wrote our own song on this one. We want you to check it out.
1: Nice!
0: It's actually an old song we've been playing for a while. But, you know...

Where the top of toppers out there? Make some noise if you're a top of top out there.

0: I got is cloud
1: clear. You are leveling.
2: I got levels now, and it's on recording, so as long as the power doesn't go out, I'm sure it won't. Then you don't have to touch anything, really.
1: It's got
2: There's an input level here. It's not automatic. And I have it on the level meter right now.
1: Cool.
2: See, there's a red light on. If you hit display, it shows you how much is recorded, how much is remaining 5 hours. And then the level meter is there. I'll leave it running, and I'll leave it on the level meter. Cool. If you guys look at it, just make sure it's not peeking out.
1: Look at that again. Look at me. It just dropped the level.
2: It went low. Yeah, it went lower, but it didn't drop it out. Could have been just the song. It didn't cut it out all the way. Are we getting like a main subnet sound? Shouldn't be getting any signal. Let's see what I'm getting. Oh, I'm not hearing it. I'll get.
3: Thank y'all.

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This is a happy tune.

0: Thanks, y'all.
1: Thank you.
0: Thanks for the vibes.
1: Love the vibes. Love the vibes.
2: Are we done?
0: I guess we got a couple more. Since y'all have been so special to us, we got two more. Rock it.

0: them know, gotta let them know what? Come on. Gotta let them know, gotta let them know.
1: What?
0: Gotta let them know, gotta let them know.
1: What?
0: Gotta let them know.

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That was hyped. Thanks for the energy. Couldn't do it without you.

0: you see how this is going, right? We just want to make you dance, make you jump, make you scream. Let's do this one, Aftermath Crew.
1: From Aleganja.
2: Aha.
1: Let's do this.
3: Are you checking out?
1: No, am I? Do that shit.

0: Yeah, I'll take that. All right.
1: DJ, turn it up. Just a little hip hop, mix it with a little bit of dance hall. Yo, on the way up to the top, we can't stop, can't talk, cause we keep on walking tall. Have a little pride in yourself, truth be told, you can't count on no one else. Gotta play the hand that you dealt. Keep it going, y'all. Just a little hip hop, mix it a little bit of dance song. On the way up to the top, can't stop, can't fall, cause I keep on walking tall. Have a little pride in yourself, truth be told, you can't count on no one else. You gotta play the hand that you dealt, act like ice cream and you're gonna melt. Just a little DJ, turn it up. DJ, turn it up. Yeah. DJ, turn it up. What? DJ, yo, turn it up. I guess that's me. Y'all rock it out, rock it out. Yo, yo, give me some energy, give me some energy, give me some energy, yeah. Yes. I'm liking that. Ha.

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And then trying to create a little difference and make a difference. Do what you can to take a stand. 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Said I said we can't criticize, man. I did a DJ, DJ. Turn it up, y'all. DJ, DJ, DJ. Turn it up. DJ, DJ, DJ. Turn it up, y'all. DJ, DJ, DJ. 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

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You know what I mean. One more stretch. One more stretch. 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Rhythm. One more stretch, one more stretch.

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Divi Divi DJ, Divi Divi DJ, DJ, turn it up. Yeah, when I come to the club, I just wanna dance, just wanna make stands. That's what I do when I come in the club, yo. 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
0: 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But the 90 was so good. 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Another
1: instant classic.
0: Instant classic.
1: Another
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1: 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The wrong thing was going to come out.
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1: Yes, Dad.
0: Boy, you guys sound really damn depressed out there.
1: Make a joyful noise.
0: Come on. Here we go. Let me hear it. All right. 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I hope you guys like to dance because this is some really good dance music you're about to hear. So, it just happens to be 420. How'd that happen? Hey, let me introduce you to Ishidubi and Masagana!

Yeah, in the Bible it said that God created man and woman in the likeness of himself, which is a beautiful thing. So let us all stand in the likeness of God.

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Yeah, big up Ishi Doobie and his dad, Mark and Mom. Yeah, the fire department. Volunteer fire department, you know. Masagana. 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

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B-I-B-B-L-E, you know? Basic instructions before leaving Earth. Yeah? That's your instructions for reading. Yes, how to live each and every day. 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And hold your meditation well.

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Run, Tings, my band.

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On guest vocals earlier, we had Windstrong. Make some noise for Windstrong. On the keyboard,

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2: So you're open, you say?
1: Remix on the.
2: You're around.
3: There'll be like, yeah, there'll be, you know, there's a couple things that aren't set.
2: Because I think if people are around, you know, maybe we should try to do other things on the Wednesdays that we would normally be practicing. Maybe not every Wednesday that everybody's gone, but maybe some of them, you know what I mean? If we maybe finally get together and write some lyrics too, you know?
0: Yeah.
2: Do some of that on a, you know what I mean?
3: In general, that needs some of the time.
2: Yeah. Yeah, for real. Ooh, do that, dude.
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1: Hey,
0: watch it.
1: Enough of this girl business.
0: Feeling right, you're right.
1: I want the juice, could it break me down?
0: Rude boy.
1: When you're ready. 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Here you go. Watch this one. 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

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He was like, when I have a wedding, you guys are gonna play it. So this is for him. This is for the newlyweds. It's about to get crazy. Report to the-

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Thanks, y'all. 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Keep it kind of, you know, keep it simmering. Keep it simmering. No, but really, it's good to be a part of this event today. You know, I got a lot of love to give, you know. Everybody does, I know that. I remember when I married my wife 6 years ago. Yeah, just celebrating our 6-year anniversary. What? Let off some shots, pop, pop.

One, two. You are now tuned in to the Juice Crew. Yeah. One, two. Only moments away. I said only moments away. Yeah. I said only moments away. Reggae music, hip-hop music, and dancehall music with the one and only Juice Crew alongside David Gideon and Mochu. With special guest Ishidobe. Yeah! One, two!

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Shit, I missed it.

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1: Oh, that's cool.

0: 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If anybody is qualified to get Dolphin help right now, go over there. She's over there on the ground and she needs help. Okay?
1: Go ahead and call. You can't hurt to call twice.
2: Call it right now.
1: Go ahead. Help yourself. Here, just crack this one, just in case. I got the other one in my pocket. Okay, all right.
2: We got two more.
1: Sound check one's like?
2: We got two more songs.
1: It's
2: right
1: instrumentals?
2: Like, yeah.
1: Okay. Yeah, just let me know if I'm like overdoing it, you know, I don't want to overdo it, you know?
2: Okay.
3: Yeah.
2: Thank you.
3: Taylor.

Okay, people, ready to do the reggae music thing, as I would tell you, say, Masagana.

people. It's all about the music and it's all about your love. 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All right, yeah.

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Give thanks and praise every time, as I would tell you, say. 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

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Yeah. Yes, big respect to Captain Willie and the crew, as I would tell you, say, all the cooks in the place. Yeah. This next one is called Reggae Music.

0: spread the music, music.
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0: Can you feel them in your soul? 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
1: It was like a song.
0: Feel like a bridge and you are the control. Yeah, you know, really.
2: Oh, yeah.

0: thing's got a good bass. Yeah, well, I got it. You know, I've had it for like the last like 3 or 4 gigs. No, I got it before reggae on the river. But it does sound like a deep throw bass for a little. Oh, that's the organ. Super nice. Well, this is the organ synthesizer, and so it's just the lower drawbars on it. It happens to be that it's a really pure sine wave, and so like what makes that, you know, it just punched so smoothly. It's just like a super even like sine wave, basically. Like I think you could probably reproduce it if you just to go like real simple synthesis, like real simple sine wave synthesis and stuff. But it's a couple. It's supposed to be like a couple of the drawbars.
1: The one that I had with mine was that. You know? Is there a line for that? No, that's real rock.
0: Sounds. All right, well,
1: we can do real rock.
0: Now it sound like
1: I was playing
0: all those bass lines are so similar. Matter. Yeah,
1: love to get to you. Yeah.
0: And the horn line doesn't jump out, but I bet you there is one. But it's more like a.
1: System and it's Catch a Fire.
0: I think it's got the kind of horns like rhythm pattern where it's just like.
1: Yeah, you can always play just a one chord of trumpet note, you know,
0: right,
1: on the one.
0: Exactly.
1: I love that. Just a little.
0: That's what I kind of remember in my head that it's got in it.

0: my toll. How you feeling? Everybody stay warm.
1: Right. Are y'all still with us? Y'all still with us?
2: It's a bit windy.
1: Y'all want one more? Y'all want one more?
0: Keep your heat.
1: All right.
0: Heat it.
1: We gonna keep the heat. We gonna keep the
0: hot.
1: We gonna mash the gas. We gonna keep the heat on. We gonna keep the heat on.
2: All the way. Pedal to the metal, baby.
1: All right.
0: We got you.

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1: Do you have to ask?
0: No, I don't think so.
1: Do you have to ask?

0: I like it. I said I like that shit. I like it. I said I like that shit. I like it. I said, hey, I want the crowd to sing. I say I like it. I said I like that shit.
1: I like that shit.
0: Said I like it. I said I like that shit. I said I like it. I said I like that shit.
2: I like it. I like that shit.
0: I said I like it. I like it.
2: I like it. I like it.
0: Jump in the ride, master gas. System pumped up, turn it up to full blast. I got the twine sack and I got the hash. A blunt or a zag, do you have to ask? Jump in the ride, master.

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1: 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I got the Quantzac and I got the hash. 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A blunt or a zag, do you have to ask? 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
2: Do you have to ask?
1: No, a blunt or a zag? 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
0: Y'all like that one?
1: Yes. 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

0: How you guys feeling today? Big up, the name is Winstrong, aka Soul Rebel, you know? New album coming out, Eye of the Storm. I want you to big up all the upcoming artists, you know? You don't know how to go already. The new artists, it's about time right now. Yes. 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Masa Ghana.
1: I can stick it in my computer. I don't have to transfer anything.
2: One gig on this, but I can get a couple gigs.
1: 72 till Sunny Nation, y'all got merchandise for sale over there in the booth, so y'all gotta check it. Run it, my selector.

This tune is called All We Need Is Love on God's Green Earth. 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

Time with it, so be with the rest of us. 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Let it go.

music off, everything off. That's not me. I gotta have my alarm clock radio on playing some kind of music before I go to sleep. Because in your life, everything you do, there's music in it. When you walk, when you, when you make a footstep, you go ch ch ch ch ch ch. So walk it. When you cook the bread, they might be rolling. Then I'm like, ding, ding, ding, ding, ding, ding, ding, ding, ding. You know? So everything in life is music, you know? So even when the cop crow in the morning, it crows at a certain time. It crows at a frequency, and with a frequency. So that's why everything to I, even when the breeze blow on the tree leaves go shh. It's like a shame, you know? That's why I say, wake me up in the morning, girl. Put me to sleep. Put me in meditation. I'm so deep. The notes are in my ears. Sounds so sweet. I hear them on the radio, even in my car, even to use them. I'll put them.

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0: Sound do Jungle Sound Suite.
1: Give yourselves a round of applause. And give music a round of applause, guys. Music sets some of us free, feeling up here, you know? Rest of our hands, yes, yes, yes, so it's in there. And this one is reaching out to all the royal queens. Can all the ladies in the house who consider yourself a queen, let me hear you scream. Yes, you are royal indeed. Yes,

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Not the father's school, so time it was to be in the area. Even I've got my mom, I've got my nation. Everybody was all the nation. 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I'm going to be trying to be in the nation.

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Cause each room we don't hack up the place. And then you get a cool again. Just from hack up the place. Then you get a cool again. Now we're going to hack up the place again. See? So that's the idea of my thing. Just from now I say that everything is love. Big up the source man, rocking on man. Make some noise for the source man. Come on. And of course the royal queens of Inagua, make some noise. Hey, I didn't even get the rules from the queen and from you, for real. Me and the queen have just come together and work at it. So give thanks for your strength, I say first, you know? We are my Rastafari. That's it, man. I am.

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What's your name? Herbs T. Herbs Bread. Herbs Juice. Herbs Cake. Herbs Cookie. Herbs Candy. Everything is Herbs. So many things. See, the beans are body, it's an herb too. We cook with it like spices. But some inconsiderate, as in not the inconsiderate of what Jah put on the earth for I and I. They're inconsiderate. So me, in my considerate self, being inconsiderate, I'm just giving thanks for this thing called the earth that Jah give I and I to drive forward with that drive. And I'm doing this for you, man. You know? Policeman. The policeman said, I teach you what is this? I said, officer, can you mind your business? The doctor come ask me, I teach you what is this? I said, isn't that what you use to cure the people's sickness? My son come ask me, what is this? I said, son, it's a piece of the general.

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It's the high grade tested by the

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I see the queen and I'm a soldier, right? How we fighting in this army. 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Maybe one line, one side, good, next side, evil. Which side will you be on? That's the problem. Thank you.

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Yes, I got a war to win. We must saw the machine and sell us here in the papa side. War to win. We must saw the machine, but not go for the rest of you time now.

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Yeah, man. Yeah, man, turn it up, man. Yeah, man, see? When Sudan give thanks and praises to His mighty, His majesty, we don't stop. See? Rastafari is the Almighty, we don't know to scream and shout for the East, West, North, and South. We don't care what matter about Rastafari, rules are about. See? Yeah, man, we do give thanks for the life and the energy that you have bringing forward, you know? Rastafari loves you all the time, you lost yourself first. Yeah, man, freedom from their mental slavery, freedom from their anguish and their pain and the people, you know? All over this nation, all over this earth, you know? Rastafari, man. Let's go. Love life, love and happy, love and peace.

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After love life is worth living. If you believe you get out of the kitchen, now give up. After the past, the people who have lost the charity and the life of the team, after the chief of life and the team. Because John Love is reviving. 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If times get hard, I'll keep on striving. Put it in his day, they'll be very free. 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

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The new video called Channel Home, okay? Keep out of my illusion. The whole vibes, good vibes, and great, you know? Listen, I will never come out of Babylon, my home. Got certain rooms in a Babylon house. I'm restricted to the room. Can't cook in the kitchen cause the pot are complicated. I'm cooking just fine. And I'm proud to be black. Babylon, God, cause it's too evil. Looks like they do not give a damn. Everything they do is hurting people. Babylon, they're too regardless, neglectful, and careless. I'm observant, blind, and reckless. Moving like them endless. In the Gideon, they're too far gone. They're too far gone. In this Gideon, I'm chatting on. Me no want to live a Babylon no more.

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I don't want to resort to a life of crime.

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Can I tell you what I'm saying? Oh yes, yes. In a Babylon when I wake up, I give thanks for life. Thank you, I'm doing fine. Just gotta stop this, stop this. Can I tell you what I'm saying? In a Babylon, I wake up, I give thanks for life. 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I just got a little stress on my mind. I'm trying to figure out how my youth's gonna intervention. I don't want to resort to a life of crime, cause that's what they push us to do all the time. That's more reason why Babylon ain't my home, and I'm leaving Rome. 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

0: the shackles and chains off my feet. 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Mama Africa has been a long way to me. I'm trying to move. 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
1: Come get it, alright?
0: See,
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But guess what I'm gonna do? Guess what I'm gonna do? Come here, Rodney. You're cool. You're cool. You're cool. You're cool. You know what I said to you? Listen. Brian, what's your name? Let me talk to you. Rodney was split. I'm happy to you. You know me. What's your name? Let me talk to you. Let me. Rodney was split. I'm at it to you. You know me. A-double-T-I-T-U-D-E. When we're in the club, rolling weed. 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How's how it is? How's how it is? Let's get higher. Do it again. Rodney was split. Cause I'm a pack.

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You get to live now.

when you get jump on, jump on, room in a field. 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
1: 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Don't copy it from your friend. 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Support Lion Camp. 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We went over, we don't have no time. We can't do one more, but check it out. Tomorrow night, 2 p.m. right here. We got Ishi Doobie, and there may be a guest appearance from Ross Attitude, you never know, so don't miss it right here. We're going to have to ask you right now, if you can come out, but we've been over time, so everyone's got to make their way to the door right now, so that we can do this again. Make your way to the door, don't forget, stop by 2 o'clock, Ishi Doobie on the plaza, and don't miss also tomorrow night, if you're down at Soho, Ishi Doobie performing at the Mateo Community Center. This is a sort of benefit for the collective.
0: If it's for tonight, the gods are coming, fancy things. See the huge giant that you see, the blessing you bring. If it's for tonight, just keep your mind and keep your tears. Make the joyful noise. All your plans, how the children say, it's easy to
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0: Is he here too?
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1: Never know 97.

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Don't do that. 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This is just a serious, this is like a war zone up here.

What? This next track we call Bang the Cut.

fist, kangaroo balls. 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Bang the cut, bang the cut, bang the cut, yo, we say, what's up? 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

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Another hip-hop track.

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1: this. Yeah.
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0: 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Come back to Jamaica from me was a youth man. Them no know we make it me meditation to make it that
1: move. 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

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I see we're blazing up off the top. Just let it drop. Let the beat drop. 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
2: 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Hey, sorry. All right. 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

Yeah, that's right. 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We feeling good tonight. This is the, we going, you know, this is the part of the show where we just like bring it home. You know what I mean? Everybody's feeling hype. You know what we saying? Now we just gonna just, oh, all right. Yeah. We feeling good tonight. This is the, we going, you know, this is the part of the show where we just like bring it home. You know what I mean? Everybody's feeling hype. You know what we

Thanks, y'all. We're gonna have a good time tonight. Warm it up for Pato.

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You guys having a good time?

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